fans tonight, make some noise! I want to hear everybody in the place say,

0: 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GXY.
1: 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United takes its time. Try to check outside the game. And you know what I'm talking about. 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
2: Archie, baby. Yeah, yeah. 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
0: Tu mundo.
2: Hey, yo, R. Kelly, what's up, man? You been
0: spending time? YXY.
2: I don't know, man. She just got the vibe, you know what I'm saying?
3: All right, tell me the script.
2: I bet.

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I forgive you, now I ask the same of you. While we were apart, I was human too.

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0: 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Yeah. Tu mundo. GXY.
2: You got the money?
3: You got the stuff?
2: Yeah, I got the stuff. But where'd you get the money?
3: Close by.
2: You got the money in the car?
3: No,
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0: YXY.

0: the song. How much am I getting paid for this dad?
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